0: Tom Petty and the Heartbreakers, Don't Come Around Here No More on Steve Gorman Rocks. It is Thursday, August the 20th. We are going to be paying tribute to a great member of the rock community whose 78th birthday is today. On this day in 1948, Robert Plant was born. Uncle Bob, I call him, a wonderful man, a great artist, and a truly great man, a wonderful guy. And I'm looking forward to spending a little time with Robert Plant tonight throughout the show. Some of the great music he's been a part of over the years, some great stories about Robert Plant. He's just, there's good and there's great, and then there's iconic, and he is all three, actually. It's almost kind of, it's kind of like Woody Allen said about sex and pizza. You know, when it's good, it's great, and when it's bad, it's still really good. That's how I would assess the career of Robert Plant, one of my favorite artists. Happy birthday, Robert. We'll be spinning plenty of his music throughout the night.
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16: I'm meteorologist Laura Lockwood with your KX 92 weatherology forecast. Lows around 60 tonight under partly cloudy skies, westerly winds 5 to 10 miles per hour. Sunshine mixed with clouds at times again tomorrow. High temperatures reach up to 79. Lows dip down to about 59 tomorrow night, mainly clear skies. Dry Saturday and Sunday under mainly clear skies with highs in the upper 70s. I'm meteorologist Laura Lockwood on KX 92. Right now, it's 81 degrees.
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17: Want to talk rock music with a rock star? Get out a pen and paper. We're giving out Steve's number so you can do just that. 844-446-7626. 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

0: It's time for Questionable Wisdom on Steve Gorman Rocks. Here's April Rose with tonight's question.
1: Listening on Y103 in Youngstown, Ohio, we have Jason who needs some advice.
2: All right.
1: Now, Jason says his coworker takes credit for his ideas in meetings. Should he call him out?
2: 100%. You don't have to say, hey, that was my idea. You can say, hey, that's a great idea. Can you tell me how you came up with it? What was the train of thought that led to
1: that's
2: it?
1: Like, so good.
2: Basically ask him to show his homework, if you will. If he stumbles, you could say, oh, maybe it was this and then this and then this, because that was how I came up with it on my own. Or, you know, the other thing you can do, if you're not feeling like you want to call him out publicly, stop talking to him. Don't give him access to your ideas. If you share like Google Docs, don't share them.
1: Yeah, or you could give him like some sort of like a diarrhea something in his coffee.
2: Oh, here we go.
1: There's other options too.
2: That's very true. And then later you could say, well, you know, you kept taking all my ideas, including the one where I put a laxative in your coffee. So good job.
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1: Steve Gorman Sports. I was thinking about golf today because it's the 26th anniversary. On this day in the year 2000, Tiger Woods won his second consecutive PGA championship. And it was his third consecutive major championship at that time. Tiger Woods, for a few years, was the biggest and coolest athlete on earth. A golfer took over the lion's share of sports conversation. Outside of the NFL, you couldn't put anything next to Tiger Woods. The Shaq and Kobe Lakers, sorry, Tiger was a bigger deal. Woods became only the second player to ever win three majors in 1 year, joining Ben Hogan, who had done it in 1953. He was the first back-to-back winner of the PGA Championship in over 60 years, but his year was beyond compare. He won the U.S. Open by 15 strokes. He won the British by 8 strokes. And at the PGA, he set the PGA Championship scoring record 18 under par. And then amazingly, he held the scoring record at all four major championships at that time. He was only 24 years old. We will forever be saying things like, this is the next Tiger Woods, about young, great, exciting golfers. But the truth is, the next Tiger Woods already happened. There's only one. He ain't coming back, and there won't be another one.
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1: I'm meteorologist Laura Lockwood with your KX92 weatherology forecast. Lows dip down to about 60 tonight under partly cloudy skies, westerly winds 5 to 10 miles per hour. Sunshine mixed with clouds at times again tomorrow, highs level off around 79. Lows level off around 59 tomorrow night, mainly clear skies. Mainly sunny and dry Saturday and Sunday with highs in the upper 70s. I'm meteorologist Laura Lockwood on KX92. Right now, 75.
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0: on Steve Gorman Rocks. 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
1: It is August the 20th, April Rose. It's time to look back. How about a quick music history lesson?
2: Let's go, Steve.
1: On this day in 2003, Madame Tussauds, the Wax Museum in London, opened up an interactive pop idol, or as we call it here, American Idol display. They had a wax figure of American Idol judge Simon Cowell.
2: Oh,
1: and like any good wind-up doll, he was able to speak, and he would say things like, "That was extraordinary. Unfortunately, extraordinarily bad." Yes. On this day in 1965, Andrew Loog Oldham, who was the manager of the Rolling Stones, launched a new record label. The first single they released was Hang On Sloopy by the McCoys, which was a huge international hit.
2: Wait, it's not Hang On Snoopy?
1: Sloopy.
2: I always thought it was Hang On Snoopy, Steve.
1: Oh.
2: Oh my gosh. I see. I am learning from this show.
1: That's okay. You're a good man, Carly Brown.
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0: Ah, the smell of the lake, a light breeze on your face, the crack of a beer being opened, and the sound of your fish locator. There's just nothing better. So when you're making your plan to go fishing, don't get caught with your waders down. 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

0: Pink Floyd, Wish You Were Here, title track to their 1975 album, the album that followed up Dark Side of the Moon. Imagine being Pink Floyd. You make 7 albums. You make them, you release them, and critics like them, and some cult fans like them, but you are not a commercial success. Then in 1973, you release Dark Side of the Moon, and it's like a stick of dynamite goes off. Boom. You are automatically pole vaulted to being one of the biggest bands on planet Earth overnight. How do you handle it? What do you do to top Dark Side of the Moon? The band didn't even try. They simply moved forward into the next phase of their lives. The biggest universal success they had, followed by the most personal album they ever wrote, Wish You Were Here, basically a love letter to Syd Barrett, their founding member who had left the band. He couldn't stay around them, couldn't be a part of it due to his struggles, his mental health issues. By turning inward, the band wrote and recorded an album that actually became as universal as Dark Side. The more personally you write, the more universally it's understood in music, in poetry, in film, anything. Make it about yourself, and everyone else can relate.
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20: I'm meteorologist Laura Lockwood with your KX 92 weatherology forecast. Lows dip down to about 60 tonight under partly cloudy skies, westerly winds 5 to 10 miles per hour. Sunshine mixed with clouds at times again. Tomorrow, highs level off around 79. Lows level off around 59 tomorrow night. Mainly clear skies. Mainly sunny and dry Saturday and Sunday with highs in the upper 70s. I'm meteorologist Laura Lockwood on KX 92. Right now, 75.
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0: Led Zeppelin, Immigrant Song on Steve Gorman Rock. Steve, can I tell you something about Zeppelin? It's that one band that I'll never get sick of. Like, there's some bands where you've heard the songs over and over again, but it's not like that with Zeppelin for some reason. I don't know if their catalog is so big and vast where there's such a selection. You don't hear the same songs over, but there's just something timeless and amazing about them.
1: You know, actually, their catalog's pretty small. They only had 8 studio albums while John Bonham was alive. Here's why I think their music holds up so well. Because they were great musicians, and the tracks are built around live takes. Like the rhythm section, the rhythm guitar. There was no computers. There weren't a lot of edits. There weren't what I would call fake instrumentation added. It was real people playing real music in a room together. And it's mic'd so that it sounds that way. That's how you get music that feels timeless, because it's actual music. Whereas, you know, computer-driven pop music that has a new sound or a new beat, it's in one month, out the next, because it's not timeless. Led Zeppelin is 100%, in my mind, timeless music. Of course, I can do without that song Hot Dog on the In Through the Outdoor, but that's just me. That's just one nitpick. The rest of it, I'm with you 100%, April. I love, love, love Led Zeppelin.
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1: Steve Gorman Sports. I was thinking about golf today because it's the 26th anniversary. On this day in the year 2000, Tiger Woods won his second consecutive PGA championship. And it was his third consecutive major championship at that time. Tiger Woods, for a few years, was the biggest and coolest athlete on earth. A golfer, took over the lion's share of sports conversation. Outside of the NFL, you couldn't put anything next to Tiger Woods. The Shaq and Kobe Lakers, sorry, Tiger was a bigger deal. Woods became only the second player to ever win three majors in 1 year, joining Ben Hogan, who had done it in 1953. He was the first back-to-back winner of the PGA Championship in over 60 years. But his year was beyond compare. He won the U.S. Open by 15 strokes. He won the British by 8 strokes. And at the PGA, he set the PGA Championship scoring record 18 under par. And then, amazingly, he held the scoring record at all four major championships at that time. He was only 24 years old. We will forever be saying things like, this is the next Tiger Woods, about young, great, exciting golfers. But the truth is, the next Tiger Woods already happened. There's only one. He ain't coming back, and there won't be another one.
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16: I'm meteorologist Alora Lockwood with your KX 92 weatherology forecast. Lows dip down to about 60 tonight under partly cloudy skies, westerly winds 5 to 10 miles per hour. Sunshine mixed with clouds at times again tomorrow. Highs level off around 79. Lows level off around 59 tomorrow night. Mainly clear skies. Mainly sunny and dry Saturday and Sunday with highs in the upper 70s. I'm meteorologist Alora Lockwood on KX 92. Right now it's 69 degrees.
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0: Aerosmith with Dream on Steve Gorman Rocks. We are paying tribute throughout the night tonight to Robert Plant, one of Steven Tyler of Aerosmith's favorite singers. Led Zeppelin is one of his favorite bands. When Aerosmith first hit the scene in the early 70s, critics dismissed them as trying to be like Led Zeppelin or trying to be like the Rolling Stones. Correct me if I'm wrong, but if you tell me that my band makes you think of Led Zeppelin and the Rolling Stones, my reaction is, hey, we just won the game. I mean, my gosh, that's high praise in the world I come from. And I can say that having been in a band that was compared to the Rolling Stones and accused of ripping off the Rolling Stones a lot. When my former band, the Black Crowes, first album came out, a lot of people said, oh, second-rate Rolling Stones. And my response was, well, second-rate Rolling Stones is better than most other bands' first-rate performances. So, yeah, okay, if I make you think of the Rolling Stones, yeah, I'll take it. Believe me, it could be a lot worse. You could be comparing me to Bow Wow Wow. I'll take the Stones comparisons all day long. Steven Tyler never took it as a slight. When people would say, Aerosmith, you remind me of Led Zeppelin, Steven Tyler always said, you're damn straight we do.
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1: Steve Gorman rocks. Yeah, Bigfoot. I saw him. He's here in the woods of Michigan. Oh, by the way, it's Gonzo from Saginaw, Michigan.
0: Thanks for the info, Gonzo. 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
2: I'm meteorologist Laura Lockwood with your KX 92 weatherology forecast. Lows dip down to about 60 tonight under partly cloudy skies, westerly winds 5 to 10 miles per hour. Sunshine mixed with clouds at times again tomorrow, highs level off around 79. Lows level off around 59 tomorrow night, mainly clear skies. Mainly sunny and dry Saturday and Sunday with highs in the upper 70s. I'm meteorologist Laura Lockwood on KX 92. Right now it's 68 degrees.
3: Now it's time for a little drama, brought to you by Steve Gorman Rocks. After David Lee Roth left Van Halen in 85, he had this to say.
4: Van Halen is demanding for the audience to make a choice. You have to either love us and hate him or vice versa. Well, I'll rise to the challenge. If we have to have a comparison, then fine. I eat you for breakfast, pal.
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0: 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Here's your host, Steve Gorman.
1: It is August the 20th, April Rose. It's time to look back. How about a quick music history lesson?
2: Let's go, Steve.
1: On this day in 2003, Madame Tussauds, the wax museum in London, opened up an interactive pop idol, or as we call it here, American Idol display. They had a wax figure of American Idol judge Simon Cowell.
2: Oh,
1: and like any good wind-up doll, he was able to speak, and he would say things like, "That was extraordinary. Unfortunately, extraordinarily bad." Yeah. On this day in 1965, Andrew Loog Oldham, who was the manager of the Rolling Stones, launched a new record label. The first single they released was Hang On Sloopy by the McCoys, which was a huge international hit.
2: Wait, it's not Hang On Snoopy?
1: Sloopy.
2: I always thought it was Hang On Snoopy, Steve.
1: Oh.
2: Oh my gosh. I see, I am learning from this show.
1: That's okay. You're a good man, Carly Brown.
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Your neighbors already think you're weird. 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
1: I used to think getting old was bad, but not anymore. Last session, the Minnesota legislature passed a law that made it clear that residents of nursing homes can imbibe without the nursing home having a liquor license. Prior to that, a lot of care facilities were not allowing a coordinated happy hour out of fear of the big bad government. Now, the government's still big and bad, but at least now, it's Miller time at Shady Acres.
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3: I'm meteorologist Laura Lockwood with your KX92 weatherology forecast. Lows dip down to about 60 overnight under partly cloudy skies. Winds out of the northwest, 5 to 10 miles per hour. A blend of clouds and sun Friday. Daytime highs approaching 79. Mainly clear Friday night. Lows dip down to about 59. Lots of sunshine and dry Saturday and Sunday with highs in the upper 70s. I'm meteorologist Laura Lockwood on KX92. Currently 65.
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Hey, I'm Steve Gorman. This is the show that brings you lots of great, insightful stories behind the scenes of all the great tunes and the bands that gave them to us. 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
1: 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I mean, that's what personal use means, eating them. Right? 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
3: I'm meteorologist Laura Lockwood with your KX92 weatherology forecast. Mainly cloudy skies overnight, lows around 60. Northwesterly winds 5 to 10 miles per hour. Sunshine mixed with clouds at times. Friday, high temperatures reach up to 80. Lows around 58. Friday night, mainly clear. Bright sunshine expected Saturday, with daytime highs approaching 77. 78 Sunday. I'm meteorologist Ulora Lockwood on KX92. Currently 64.
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4: I'm meteorologist Laura Lockwood with your KX92 weatherology forecast. Lows level off around 60 overnight under partly cloudy skies, northwesterly winds 5 to 10 miles per hour. Sunshine mixed with clouds at times again. Friday, high temperatures reach up to 80. Lows around 58. Friday night, partly cloudy skies. Dry with temperatures near average. Saturday and Sunday, and highs in the upper 70s. I'm meteorologist Laura Lockwood on KX92. Currently 63.
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chunks. Look at that mama, she got it sticking in the cameraman. Oh, look at her, so. Andy's up there. What's that? Hawaiian noises. You

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We roll out all the great tunes and even toss in a few tracks that maybe you haven't heard in a while. 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
1: I'm meteorologist Laura Lockwood with your KX92 weatherology forecast. Lows dip down to about 61 overnight under partly cloudy skies. Winds out of the northwest around 5 miles per hour. Sunshine mixed with clouds at times. Friday, daytime highs approaching 81. Partly cloudy Friday night, lows around 56. Bright sunshine expected Saturday, with daytime highs approaching 76. 79 Sunday. I'm meteorologist Laura Lockwood on KX92. Currently, it's 63 degrees.
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1: I'm meteorologist Laura Lockwood with your KX92 weatherology forecast. Mainly cloudy skies expected. Overnight lows around 61. Northwesterly winds 5 to 10 miles per hour. Sunshine mixed with clouds at times. Friday, daytime highs approaching 81. Lows level off around 56. Friday night, partly cloudy skies. Dry with seasonal temps Saturday and Sunday, and highs from the mid-70s to the upper 70s. I'm meteorologist Laura Lockwood on KX92. Right now, 62.
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0: Canadian rocker Brian Adams with Run to You on KX92. Good morning. I'm Stevie D, filling in for Michael Wright on the Real Estate by Joe Classic Rock and Roll Morning Show. How we doing? Happy Friday. Today we're looking for a high of 81 degrees. Right now we're at 62 and clear in the Lakes area. Got your weatherology forecast coming up next in CCR.
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3: I'm meteorologist Laura Lockwood with your KX92 weatherology forecast brought to you by Egg Country. Sunshine mixed with clouds at times today, with daytime highs approaching 81. Northwesterly winds 8 to 15 miles per hour. Lows dip down to about 56 tonight. Highs around 76 tomorrow. Sunny skies. Upper 70s Sunday and Monday, with a slight chance for showers Monday. I'm meteorologist Laura Lockwood on KX92. Right now, it's 62 degrees.
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0: From the Mission Mechanical Plumbing, Heating, and Air Conditioning Studios, that was Neil Young with Southern Man on KX92. Good morning. I'm Stevie D, filling in for Michael Wright on the Real Estate by Joe Classic Rock and Roll Morning Show. Dan Gladden to be with you on this Friday, August 21st, 2026. Today we're looking for a high of 81 degrees. Right now we're at 62 and clear in the Lakes area. Your weatherology forecast is coming up next, and we're going to have your local and regional news update with Mark Anthony.
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3: I'm meteorologist Laura Lockwood with your KX92 weatherology forecast brought to you by Egg Country. Sunshine mixed with clouds at times today, with daytime highs approaching 81. Northwesterly winds 8 to 15 miles per hour. Lows dip down to about 56 tonight. Highs around 76 tomorrow. Sunny skies. Upper 70s Sunday and Monday, with a slight chance for showers Monday. I'm meteorologist Laura Lockwood on KX92. Right now, it's 62 degrees.
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0: Lonesome George Thorogood and the Destroyers. Who do you love on KX92? It is 6 minutes before 6 o'clock, and now for all the latest from the newsroom, here's Mark Anthony.
1: Yes, thank you, Stevie D. Happy Friday, everyone. First of all, in news, another scam is being reported across the area. Some county assessor's offices have fielded several calls on a scam involving fictitious emails indicating that there is a state property tax exemption for seniors here in Minnesota. The email contains several links to click on related to applying for the grant. There is currently no tax exemption option for seniors here in the state. If you have been a victim of this scam, please call local law enforcement. And the Douglas County Fair continues today and tomorrow. Douglas County Fair officials are thrilled to welcome back Crescent City Amusements for another year of high-flying thrills and family fun. Come on out and enjoy the Ferris wheel, bumper cars, Sizzler, Dumbo, and various kiddie rides as well. Today on Friday, it's the sensory-friendly session from 1 to 3 p.m. There will be no lights and no music during that time. They invite everyone to be respectful as they offer a calm environment. The full Midway Magic will return from 3 p.m. to 10 p.m. later on today. And the Red Willow Arts Coalition and the Summer Sounds, of course, summer concerts on the courthouse lawn wrapped up on Thursday night, but it did have some challenges as rain pushed through the area. However, the concert went on as Diamondback performed. The concerts are all free to the public and are supported by sponsorships from area businesses. The season has been sponsored again by Anderson Funeral Home, Eldon's Fresh Foods, along with Bethany on the Lake. For more details on the Red Willow Arts Coalition, go to their website, redwillowartscoalition.org. Turning to our weather for today, mostly sunny, 81 the high. Tonight, mostly cloudy early on, then clearing, low tonight, 56. Sunny tomorrow, high 76. Looking ahead to Sunday, more sunshine, high around 79. Stevie D, what's that, Tim?
0: Right now we got wind out of the northwest at 13 miles per hour. It is 62 and mainly cloudy in the lakes area.
1: All right, happy Friday to you.
0: Yeah.
1: In for Michael, of course.
0: That's right. Michael Wrong is in for Michael Wright. When they asked me when I was starting in, to be a DJ, they asked me what my name wanted to be, and yeah, I said Michael Wrong. And they said no.
1: But you started before coming here.
0: Yeah, a little bit, yeah.
1: Yeah, what did you use on air at that time?
0: I think I just used my name.
1: Okay.
0: Yeah.
1: So I started up in Fargo, and the radio station up there, it was was K100. And, okay, your name, Mark Anderson. Well, we've got a state senator who was Mark Andrews, too close. Mm-hmm. So what's your middle name? Anthony. All right, Anthony, Tony. You'll be Tony Marks. That was my first on-air radio name.
0: Sweet, Tony
1: now
0: Marks.
1: Now I just use my first and middle.
0: Sure.
1: There's too many other Mark Andersons around the area.
0: Your first, middle, and the street you lived on is supposed to be your adult entertainment name.
1: All right.
0: What street did you live on when you were growing
1: 8th
0: up?
1: 8th Street.
0: When you were growing up?
1: Yes.
0: 8th Street?
1: Yes.
0: Lame.
1: I know, I'm sorry. What were you hoping it would be?
0: I don't know, like Summit.
1: Okay.
0: That was mine. What? Summit.
1: Cinnamon.
0: Thunder.
1: Yeah.
0: Yeah. So when did you get out of that industry?
1: You're funny. Crickets.
0: Yeah. You had a career before this, didn't you? Yeah.
1: I did.
0: Anyway. Yes.
1: But not in the adult business.
0: Mm-hmm. Sure. Right.
1: Left.
0: Right.
2: Right.
0: What do you got planned for the weekend?
1: So I have a wedding tomorrow.
0: Excellent.
1: Yeah.
0: And you'll be doing the dance?
1: I will. And the music during the ceremony.
0: Do you got to travel or?
1: No, it's here in the
0: area. Nice. Yeah. What time will you get out of there?
1: At Gathered Oaks. Midnight wraps up, so 1 o'clock.
0: Not too bad.
1: I'll be on the road. Yeah. Takes a while.
0: Stop taking...
1: I usually talk
3: to people afterwards, and you know,
0: you stop drinking about 10 o'clock, sober up for the ride home.
3: That's right. So I started playing Holiday Inns when I was 17 as an acoustic artist. I did the Eagles and Dan Fogelberg. Yeah. So anyway, my mom, when I was 17, she had a sign for me, and she said, "Please don't drink when you're, you know, I will allow, but don't drink." And I have kept that. I do not drink when I am performing. I keep it, you know, professional.
0: I have audio that says otherwise.
4: I'm Mark Anthony, and I'm drunk.
3: You bad boy.
0: Are we not supposed to drink on the job?
3: He just got the memo. Why?
0: Oh, better keep that quiet. Anyway.
3: Excuse me.
0: Yeah, that's all right. All right, we'll check in with you a little bit later. Bye. Thanks. Mark Anthony, sober as a stone. I don't know. Is that a saying? Sober as a church mouse. I think that's... Is that a saying? Good. That's him. He's not drunk, folks. This is a fake audio. You knew that, though, right? No, it's really him. He's drunk. It is 6 o'clock, Fleetwood Mac, on the Real Estate by Joe Classic Rock and Roll Morning Show.
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0: from Tokyo. We also heard from Fleetwood Mac with Go Your Own Way. We got a new rock feature from the Black Crowes coming up next, and then we're going to take a look at sports.
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0: From the Mission Mechanical Plumbing, Heating, and Air Conditioning Studios, that is a new rock feature from the Black Crowes with Pharmacy Chronicles. That's off their latest album, A Pound of Feathers. Dig it. Good morning, I'm Stevie D, filling in for Michael Wright on the Real Estate by Joe Classic Rock and Roll Morning Show. Let's take a look at some sports. Well, Minnesota Vikings quarterback J.J. McCarthy will try to lock down the number two spot on the depth chart this week. Head coach Kevin O'Connell says McCarthy will more than likely start under center for tomorrow's preseason game against the Ravens. The 23-year-old lost the battle for the starting job last week to Kyler Murray, who put in a lot of work during joint practices this week. Carson Wentz and Max Brosmer are also expected to get playing time as they compete with McCarthy. Well, the Twins are on the West Coast this weekend. Minnesota begins a three-game series tonight. The Twins hope to extend their winning streak to four games when they visit the San Diego Padres. Currently, the Twins are in a tie with Texas for the third wild card spot. And there's about seven teams right on their tail. So it's a tight race as we wrap things up here. The Lynx wrap up their four-game road trip tonight. Minnesota's visiting the Washington Mystics in D.C. The Lynx are the hottest team in the NBA, WNBA, after winning 15 of their last 16 games. Winners in the American League last night were the Blue Jays, the Royals, the Yankees, and the Angels. In the National League, the Cardinals beat the Reds 10-9. In interleague play, the Guardians beat San Francisco. Brewers beat the Mariners. The Braves beat Chicago. That is the White Sox. And Texas won 2-0 against the Nationals. And in the PGA, the BMW Championship first round, Gary Woodland, Wyndham Clark, Rory McIlroy, J.J. Spahn, and Chris Goddard are all tied at 6-under. And that is a look at sports.
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13: I'm meteorologist Kara Foster with your KX92 weatherology forecast. Sunshine today with our high nearing 81. Partly cloudy skies overnight tonight with a low around 56. Sunny and 76 in a Saturday, then staying clear throughout Saturday night with a low around 52. Sunny and 79 throughout Sunday, then a slight chance for some rain showers on a Sunday night with a low around 57. Some rain showers early on Monday, sunny with a high of 79, and more rain showers on a Monday night, partly cloudy with a low around 61. I'm meteorologist Kara Foster on KX92. Currently it's 63 degrees.
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0: AC/DC with TNT on KX92. It is 30 minutes before 7 o'clock. 62 degrees in the Lakes area. And now for all the latest from the newsroom, here's Mark Anthony.
1: Yes, thank you, Stevie D. Well, Derek Chauvin is making another attempt to vacate his murder conviction. His attorney filed a post-conviction petition earlier this week in Hennepin County. The petition alleges the state violated Chauvin's due process rights and challenges Attorney General Keith Ellison's authority. And Horizon Public Health in the area has received a gold level breastfeeding friendly health department award from the Minnesota Department of Health, recognizing its commitment to supporting the health and well-being of parents, babies, and families. The breastfeeding friendly health department designation recognizes local health departments that serve as models in their communities by creating and strengthening environments that support breastfeeding families. And the Minnesota Twins are moving into the final American League wildcard spot. They completed a sweep of Atlanta with a 6-4 win on Wednesday. They were off yesterday. In the game, though, on Wednesday, Cody Clemens drove in 3 runs, including the go-ahead run in the 7th inning. Minnesota is currently 63-65 on the season and holds a half-game lead over Texas for the American League's final playoff spot. They're back in action out in San Diego coming up tonight. Our weather for today, mostly sunny, 81 the high. Mostly cloudy tonight early, then clearing, low 56. Sunny tomorrow for the final day of the Douglas County Fair, high 76. More sunshine on Sunday and a high 79. Not bad at all. Stevie D, what is that temp?
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0: Day at the Races. That is Queen with Tie Your Mother Down on KX92. Coming up next, we got Focus on the Family. 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
8: Hi, this is Jim Daly with Focus on the Family. I often talk about how important it is for busy parents to try to slow down their pace of life. Not only is it better for your emotional health, it allows you to spend more quality time with your family. And now a study from Finland reveals another reason why this is so important. Researchers found that children of parents suffering from burnout are more likely to experience burnout themselves. That's right. If you're overworked and overloaded, your kids can pick up on that, and it will impact their lives too. And there's an interesting element to this story. This shared burnout was most evident between parents and teenagers of the same gender. In other words, stressed out moms tend to create stressed out daughters, and overworked dads pass the negative effects of that down to their sons. One of the researchers put it this way: the parent of the same gender seems to serve as a role model for the development of burnout. As a father of two boys, I want to be a positive influence in their lives. I certainly don't want to create stress and anxiety for them as a result of my own crazy workload. Parents, we need to cut back on the chaos in our day. It's not just about our own sanity. Our kids are watching our every move. What are we teaching them when we overcommit? Let's maintain a healthy balance in our lives so that our kids can just be kids. To help your family thrive, go to FocusOnTheFamily.com. I'm Jim Daly.
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11: Sunshine today with our high nearing 81. Partly cloudy skies overnight tonight with a low around 56. Sunny and 76 in a Saturday, then staying clear throughout Saturday night with a low around 52. Sunny and 79 throughout Sunday, then a slight chance for some rain showers on a Sunday night with a low around 57. Some rain showers early on Monday, sunny with a high of 79, and more rain showers on a Monday night, partly cloudy with a low around 61. I'm meteorologist Kara Foster on KX92. Currently it's 63 degrees.
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0: That is Bad Company with Shooting Star on KX92. Good morning. I'm Stevie Dieflin from Michael Wright on the Real Estate by Joe Classic Rock and Roll Morning Show. Coming up, we got a tune from Tom Petty. Then we're going to have your local and regional news update with Mark Anthony.
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0: From the album Full Moon Fever, that is Tom Petty with Free Fallin'. It is 3 minutes before 7 o'clock, and now for all the latest from the newsroom, here's Mark Anthony.
1: Yeah, thank you, Stevie D. First of all, Minnesota Secretary of State Steve Simon is in for a fight in the upcoming November election. A new KSTP Survey USA poll shows the incumbent ahead of Republican challenger Tad Jude by only 7 percentage points. Simon only leads 41-38 among men voters, but has a 12-point edge with women. Meanwhile, the race for Minnesota State Auditor is currently a dead heat. Julie Blaha is not seeking re-election, so there will be a new state auditor. The poll shows GOP-er Scott Jensen and DFL-er Zach Filipovich are each at 39% in their first post-primary poll. And approval ratings for Governor Tim Walz and President Trump are moving up since the Minnesota primary election. A new KSTP Survey USA poll shows the governor's performance rating rose for the first time this year. The governor's rating is at -9, up from -14 2 weeks ago. Meanwhile, President Trump's approval rating is currently at 17%. And the Douglas County Fair continues going on today and tomorrow. Douglas County Fair officials are thrilled to welcome back Crescent City Amusements for another year of high-flying thrills and family fun. Today on Friday, it's the sensory-friendly session going on from 1 p.m. to 3 p.m. There will be no lights and no music at that time. For more details and all the fun, go to the website dcmnfair.org. Our weather for today, mostly sunny. High today, 81. We'll clear out again tonight after some clouds early. Low 56, sunny tomorrow. High 76. Stevie D, what is that temp?
0: Right now we're at 62 and clear in the lakes area.
1: All right. Oh, yes, they're here. Yeah. Down, boy.
0: Someone's at the door.
1: Yes, that's right. And we've got Wake Up Alexandria going on, and we have with us the executive director of the Alexandria Lakes Area Chamber of Commerce, Tara Bitson. How are you? Good seeing you. Oh, you can even get a round of applause.
2: That's pretty good for early Friday morning.
1: Yes, absolutely. And our buddy Dave Chrisman, too, artistic director.
3: Hey now.
1: Yeah. Tough crowd. Wow.
4: Thank oh, there you go. So much. My mom
1: How you doing,
4: me.
1: Dave?
3: I'm
1: good
3: doing
1: seeing
3: good.
1: You, too. And Tara?
3: Good to see you.
1: Yeah. So Wake Up Alexandria is going on at the Andrea Theater. Have you had, I'm trying to recall, Wake Up, have you had it there in the past? It's been a while.
4: Once, I believe.
2: Once during my time at the Chamber in the last 10 years. Yes, I know we've been to the Andrea. So it's a great place to go. We don't have far to travel today.
1: Absolutely. Right along Broadway, 618 Broadway. So, Tara, if you wouldn't mind, kind of remind everyone with what's going to go on today and the meaning behind Wake Up Alexandria, please.
2: Yes, Wake Up Alexandria is held to get people behind the doors of the businesses and organizations that serve our community. Often you can live in a community and drive past a business over and over again and wonder, I wonder what goes on there, or, oh, I've never been there. So this is a great opportunity for you to come and check it out. It is not just for chamber members, it's for the entire community. So the doors open at 7:30 this morning at Andrea Theater at 618 Broadway. Head on over. We do ask for a dollar at the door just because we like to give back to a nonprofit of the day. Today, the nonprofit we're honoring is the Douglas County Fair Board, which
1: How appropriate.
2: Is very busy this
1: yes.
2: week.
1: Yeah.
2: And if you don't have a dollar, come anyway. We're not going to turn you away, but it's just a way for us to all jointly give back to the nonprofits that serve our community. And then we'll have time for networking. We'll hear from the team at the Andrea Theater about all the exciting things coming up. We'll hear from someone from the Fair Board. And then we'll also have time for chamber member announcements. And so if you're a chamber member, you have 45 seconds to make an announcement about something going on in your business or organization. And then we'll send everybody on their way at 8:30. So it's a fast-paced hour, but it's very informational. You'll learn a lot packed into that amount of time.
1: Excellent. And Dave, of course, tell everyone about the Andrea Theater. Certainly, you've had a busy summer, too, haven't you?
4: Yeah, it was a really busy summer. We opened and closed 4 shows in 8 weeks.
1: Wow.
4: And over 160 students were involved, and we did Always Patsy Cline and lots of stuff going on. I mean, so there was the, we had our week of rest, and now we're back into rehearsals for Prince of Egypt and start the new season, here in October, early October.
1: So. Wow. That's amazing. And of course, how many kids again, would you say?
4: 160.
1: 160.
4: 160. Yeah.
1: And are all of them, are you pulling again from Pope County? Are you pulling from Otter Tail, Stearns?
4: Pretty much the Lakes region.
1: Wow.
4: We're pulling kids from everywhere. Most, you know, most of them are here, you know, local, but there are kids that travel 30 minutes. And it just was a really, really good summer. We had a really good summer.
1: And there is such, around the state even, not just in our area, but people know about the Andrea Theater, and it's highly regarded. I mean, people want to be a part of this. People, for your main performances, and I don't mean to take away from the kids, but that's kind of one set of shows. But then you have the ones coming up, September, et cetera. Throughout the season, but people really want to be a part of these shows, and they're coming in from all over the region to traveling to practice, aren't they?
4: That's the thing we've always wanted. We always wanted the community support, because without it, we don't exist. You know, Alamere Health is our season sponsor again, and it, without the community, we just had our second largest season ever. This past season.
1: Wow.
4: And it just went really well. And we know we don't survive without the community, without the chamber, without, you know, just the buzz of the community and knowing that we give back to the community. The money stays in this community. And, you know, the people come from the community. That's the great thing.
1: So the season did include 10 productions, is that right?
4: Yeah, 12 altogether.
1: Okay.
4: But 10 theatrical productions.
1: Wow.
4: Yeah, so, and they take about 5 to 6 weeks a piece, so you do the math how we do it. I don't know. I still don't know, but everybody's real supportive and works really hard.
1: All right, so again, this is getting underway here in about 25 minutes at 7:30. Certainly have some goodies for people today, too.
4: Yeah, it's, there's food, there's coffee, okay. Egg bites today. I believe
1: Ooh.
4: It's egg bites. wow, I know.
1: He's right on.
4: It's right on it. Yeah. And the auditorium's going to show off a little bit. We got some lights on. People can look around. They can walk around all they want and see. They've ever wanted to see what's backstage, they can go see what's backstage.
1: Let's talk a little bit, if you don't mind, just briefly about the improv, too. You do a great job. I was at, of course, Glenwood State Bank, and you guys were performing. I was doing some Neil Diamond, but it was amazing seeing you in action.
4: It's fun. We really get a kick out of it. It keeps us on our toes, and it gives us an opportunity. It's an old theater exercise. Improv has been alive for actors since the beginning of time. How do you improv on stage? What do you, you know, how do you keep things going? And so, you know, that's, it's a great tool and it's a lot of fun. And it's fun when the audience is in on the joke and the actors aren't. That's what we really love.
1: Yeah. Well, that's great. I encourage people to check that out and hire you during the upcoming Christmas season, holiday season, anything else, Jared, too.
2: No, just that, you know, much of what the Chamber does is all about doing business local and supporting local, and there's nothing more local than local theater. Mm. It's incredible to see what kind of talent we have here in our community. If you haven't been to a production at the Andrea, you need to put it on your to-do list this upcoming season. You will be amazed, and you will want to go back again and again.
1: So. All right. So, again, Andrea Theater, go to the website for a full schedule of upcoming performances, andreatheater.org. Again, Wake Up coming up here at 7:30. Thanks, Stevie D.
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0: to enjoy. For today, gradually decreasing humidity across the region, and we'll see partly sunny skies. Those high temperatures climbing up into the lower 80s by this afternoon. Winds will be out of the north and northwest to around 10 to 15 miles per hour. For tonight, some cloud cover this evening, but then gradually clearing skies overnight. We'll cool back to some mid-50s for overnight low temperatures. And then just looking picture perfect for your weekend. Saturday, a nice comfortable high of 76 with full-on sunshine. Sunday, upper 70s for high temperatures under sunny to partly cloudy skies. And then just a very slight chance for an isolated shower or thunder shower late Sunday night into your Monday morning. Monday, upper 70s for highs. And then we'll get back closer to some lower 80s for highs by next Tuesday. From the Weatherology Weather Center, I'm meteorologist Michael Carroll.
1: Thank you, Michael. 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

0: there clapping with your KX9280's classic track, I've Got a Rock and Roll Heart. We also heard from Extreme with Wholehearted. 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
15: 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I'm meteorologist Michael Caro with a look at your KX92 weatherology forecast. For today, look for partial sunshine at times with high temperatures into the lower 80s. For tonight, cloud cover in the evening, gradually clearing skies late as lows drop back to 56. Saturday, it's full-on sunshine, comfortable highs in the mid-70s. And that's your latest forecast. I'm meteorologist Michael Caro on KX92. Right now, it's 62.
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0: 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Save that goodness. I'm Stevie D, filling in for Michael Wright on the Real Estate by Joe Classic Rock and Roll Morning Show. Let's do the birthday club. Some celebrity birthdays today we'll start with. Actress Carrie-Anne Moss is turning 59. She was Trinity from The Matrix. Eight-time Olympic gold medalist Usain Bolt is turning 40 today. NFL wide receiver Mike Evans is celebrating his 33rd birthday. College Football Hall of Fame running back Archie Griffin is 72. He played for the Buckeyes, becoming the first and only two-time Heisman Trophy winner in the 74-75 seasons. And former Bears quarterback Jim McMahon is turning 67 today. Turning locally, Steve Jablonski is turning 52 today from Lowry. Happy birthday to Steve. Bradley Mullins is turning 46 from Melby. Happy birthday to Bradley. Tina Mittling has a birthday on Sunday from Elmora. She's turning 45. Happy birthday to Tina on Sunday. Tomorrow, Kate Strand is celebrating a birthday. Kate's from St. Joseph. Happy birthday to Kate. And the winner of the $5 gift certificate to Elton's Fresh Foods is Kim Askew, celebrating a birthday today from Alexandria. Congratulations to Kim. You can pick up your certificate here at the station Monday through Friday, 8 to 5. And that is the Birthday Club.
1: Burst of all induce, another scam is being reported across the area. Some county assessor's offices have fielded several calls on a scam involving fictitious emails indicating that there is a state property tax exemption for seniors here in Minnesota. The email contains several links to click on related to applying for the grant. There is currently no tax exemption option for seniors here in the state. If you have been a victim of this scam, please call local law enforcement. And the Douglas County Fair continues today and tomorrow. Douglas County Fair officials are thrilled to welcome back Crescent City Amusements for another year of high-flying thrills and family fun. Come on out and enjoy the bumper cars, Sizzler, Dumbo, and various kiddie rides as well. Today on Friday, it's the sensory-friendly session from 1 to 3 p.m. There will be no lights and no music during that time. They invite everyone to be respectful as they offer a calm environment. The full Midway Magic will return from 3 p.m. to 10 p.m. later on today. And the Red Willow Arts Coalition and the summer concerts on the courthouse lawn wrapped up on Thursday night, but it did have some challenges as rain pushed through the area. However, the concert went on as Diamondback performed. The concerts are all free to the public and are supported by sponsorships from area businesses. The season has been sponsored again by Anderson Funeral Home, Eldon's Fresh Foods, along with Bethany on the Lake. For more details on the Red Willow Arts Coalition, go to their website, redwillowartscoalition.org. And that's a look at your news. I'm Mark Anthony.
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0: The Romantics, What I Like About You on KX92. I'm Stevie Dethlin, and for Michael Wright on the Real Estate by Joe Classic Rock and Roll Morning Show. Happy Friday. It is 24 minutes before 8 o'clock. We're at 62 degrees in the Lakes area. Coming up, we got your weatherology forecast and a tune from Genesis.
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14: I'm meteorologist Michael Caro with a look at your KX92 weatherology forecast. For today, look for partial sunshine at times with high temperatures into the lower 80s. For tonight, cloud cover in the evening, gradually clearing skies late as lows drop back to 56. Saturday, it's full-on sunshine, comfortable highs in the mid-70s. And that's your latest forecast. I'm meteorologist Michael Caro on KX92. Right now it's 62.
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0: Taking it back to 1991, that is Genesis, Phil Collins Genesis with I Can't Dance on KX92. 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

0: Off the album Exile on Main Street, that is the Rolling Stones with your deep cut, Rip This Joint. And we also heard from David Bowie with Ziggy Stardust. How about that? 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
0: All right, well, it's time travel. On this date in 1911, Leonardo da Vinci's Mona Lisa was stolen from the Louvre Museum in Paris. It was recovered 2 years later. I believe it was stolen from an employee. On this date of 1931, New York Yankees slugger Babe Ruth belted his 600th home run. On this date of 1959, Hawaii became the 50th state of the Union. And on this date in 2018, President Trump's former lawyer, Michael Cohen, admitted in court that the former president directed him to arrange payments to two women during the 2016 campaign to keep them quiet about affairs they had with Trump. And that is time travel. Brought to you by Advantage Home Pros.

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2: Yes, thank you, Stevie D. First of all, in news, another scam is being reported across West Central and Central Minnesota. Some county assessor's offices have fielded several calls on a scam involving fictitious emails indicating that there is a property tax exemption for seniors here in Minnesota. The email contains several links to clicks on related to applying for the grant. There is currently no tax exemption option for seniors in Minnesota. Once a person clicks the scam's attached links, there is potential for unwanted access to your computer. They say if you have been the victim of this scam or others, please call your local law enforcement office. And state health officials are linking a foodborne illness outbreak to Minnesota-grown alfalfa sprouts. At least 23 Minnesotans have contracted E. coli or salmonella, with two hospitalized. Wisconsin has identified another 18 cases. The affected sprouts were sold under the Everything Sprouts and Calco brands at grocery stores and restaurants. And the Red Willow Arts Coalition and the summer concerts on the courthouse lawn did have some challenges last night, but the concert did go on as scheduled as rain pushed through at that time. However, again, the concert went on with the group Diamondback. The concerts are all free to the public and supported by sponsorships from area businesses. The season was sponsored again by Anderson Funeral Home, Eldon's Fresh Foods, along with Bethany on the Lake. For all the details on the Red Willow Arts Coalition, go to their website, redwillowartscoalition.org. Well done. Another great season. We'll have a look at your weather next.
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2: And our weather for today, mostly sunny. Look for a high today of 81. Mostly cloudy during the early evening tonight, then gradual clearing, low 56. Sunny tomorrow, beautiful day to close out the Douglas County Fair, high 76. Mostly sunny on Sunday, high 79. Stevie D, what is that temp?
0: Right now we're at 63 and clear in the lakes area with wind out of the north at 7 miles per hour. We are under a waxing gibbous moon phase.
2: Waxing. Wax on, wax off.
0: Yeah.
2: I like your blue windscreen there. Looks good.
0: Thank you, man.
2: That's new, isn't it?
0: Yeah. I like yours.
2: Thanks.
0: Might have to trade sometime.
2: All right. Yeah. But yours is blue. Mine is black. So, again, people don't know, over microphones, there are windscreens, and you got a brand new one. So. Yeah. To keep the germs from being spread, right?
0: That's right. Absolutely. Yeah. How about them twins? You see, they're tied for that last wild card spot.
2: Isn't that cool?
0: You think they're going to do it?
2: I don't know. Every time you think they pull you in, you think you get fired up, and then they'll go on a three-game losing streak.
0: It was looking abysmal before this Atlanta series.
2: Right.
0: Who'd they get?
2: Phillies.
0: Yeah, and then we get Atlanta, who's leading their division.
2: I know, first place.
0: Sweep them.
2: It's crazy.
0: Now we go to San Diego, so it'll be nice warm weather for them. Hopefully they can play good ball down there. But it's going to come down to the stretch. There's seven teams behind them. Like right on their tail.
2: Isn't that wild?
0: So we'll see. Maybe it'll come down to a playoff.
2: Nipping at their ankles, right?
0: Is that what they say?
2: Yeah.
0: Yeah. So
2: little ankle biters.
4: Playoffs? Don't talk about playoffs. You kidding me? Playoffs?
0: When was the last time we were in the playoffs?
2: Boy, you have to ask D-Mac. I'm guessing, is it 8 years ago, 10 years ago? I don't know.
0: Has it been that long?
2: I'm not sure. Yeah.
0: Goodness. I mean,
2: it seems like it anyway.
0: Right? And it was probably a first-round exit against the Yankees. Yeah.
2: Last time Twins were in the playoffs. Answer. Oh. It was only 3 years ago. They won the AL wild card, but again, series against the Toronto Blue Jays before losing the AL division series to the Astros.
5: I did not know that.
2: Yeah. So that was an early exit.
0: Yeah, usually is. I mean, it's been since, what, 91 since we won the big
2: shebang? World Series. You were just a kid then.
0: I was, but I do remember it, so yeah. So we got that going for us.
2: Yes.
0: All right, buddy.
2: See ya.
0: We'll check in with you later. Mark Anthony, the baseball wizard. Easy, big fella. 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
9: I'm meteorologist Michael Caro with a look at your KX92 weatherology forecast. For today, look for partial sunshine at times with high temperatures into the lower 80s. For tonight, cloud cover in the evening, gradually clearing skies late as lows drop back to 56. Saturday, it's full-on sunshine, comfortable highs in the mid-70s. And that's your latest forecast. I'm meteorologist Michael Caro on KX92. Currently, it's 63.
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0: That is Canadian rocker Bryan Adams with your 80s classic track, I'm Ready. And ready for the news. For all the latest, here's Mark Anthony.
1: Yeah, thank you, Stevie D. Well, a small Minnesota zoo in Otter Tail County is facing possible closure after years of declining attendance. Owner Dustin Ebersviller says 2026 could be the final season for the zoo in Vergas. He says the seasonal zoo has roughly 100 days each year to generate its annual income. The zoo does remain licensed, but Ebersviller says it cannot afford additional improvements. Most animals would move to other facilities if the zoo closes, while some would remain on the property. Well, showers and thunderstorms pushed across the area last night. Some areas did pick up heavy, heavy rain in northern Minnesota. Here in Douglas County and the area, rainfall totals varied. 1 inch diameter hail was reported 1 mile east northeast of Westport. Wadena also had 1 inch diameter hail. Here locally, Alexandria picked up a half inch of rain yesterday. Glenwood, 28 one-hundredths. Detroit Lakes, 15 one-hundredths. Holding Ford, a tenth of an inch. Battle Lake, 11 one-hundredths. Meanwhile, Carlos, just 1 one-hundredths. And Miltona, 5 one-hundredths of an inch of rain yesterday. Our forecast for today, mostly sunny, good-looking day to take in the Douglas County Fair. High 81 tonight will clear out after a mostly cloudy sky develops tonight. Low 56, sunny tomorrow for the final day of the fair, 76 with that sunshine. And then sunny on Sunday, high 79. Some rain will be possible by Sunday night once again. Stevie D, what is that temp?
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13: I'm meteorologist Michael Caro with a look at your KX92 weatherology forecast. For today, look for partial sunshine at times with high temperatures into the lower 80s. For tonight, cloud cover in the evening, gradually clearing skies late as lows drop back to 56. Saturday, it's full-on sunshine, comfortable highs in the mid-70s. And that's your latest forecast. I'm meteorologist Michael Caro on KX92. Currently, it's 63.
14: And now it's time for Training Camp Today with Neil Roberts and the Minnesota Vikings. Some call him a boom or bust candidate, but if you watch his tape and have seen him in practice so far, he seems like a boom to me. Caleb Banks joins us. And Caleb, how's your first camp going? How are you feeling out there?
15: I feel great. I'm excited to be out here with my teammates, some of the guys I've known in college, being able to play ball with them, seeing some of the vets and old heads.
14: Lots been made of your first-round selection, and the Vikings really wanted you, obviously. Were you surprised where you went in the draft?
15: I was blessed. I mean, I was excited. My agent called me and told me it might be them, and I'm like, you know what? Hell yeah, let's do it. You know what I mean? I was really excited.
14: Coming off that foot injury, I know you get asked it a million times, but just to reassure you, I know the Vikings have the best doctors in the world look at it. Tell us how you're feeling out there. You're looking great.
15: Foot feeling amazing. I'm 100%. I'm ready to go, ready to play football. Just getting back on my feet. I've been gone for a year, so I got to get my feet back under me. Just do what I got
14: to
15: do.
14: All right. Hey, we'll talk to this Brian Flores defense when we come back.
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14: We're with Vikings first-round pick Caleb Banks. And Caleb, very impressive measurements. One of the top scores as far as speed. Your wingspan is 7'1", one of the largest recorded. How do you utilize that stuff in your game?
15: Just being able to have length is very important, I would say, for a defensive lineman. Separation is very good, and I use it to my advantage. Usually when I'm playing a run game, being able to just knock the lineman back, use my length, he can't touch me, and I'm just sitting there peeking in the backfield and just doing my job. So I would say it's a pretty big advantage. And I'm glad God blessed me with the abilities.
14: I've interviewed a lot of defensive players over the years here, and since Brian Flores came on board, they all have played for his defense. Are you in that camp as well?
15: Some new every day. I'm just happy that I'm a part of it. You know what I mean? Just seeing the mindset that he has, it's different. You don't see that every day. He likes to handle business. So yeah. Definitely somebody I would love to be up under.
14: Caleb, hey, thanks for your time. Really appreciate you. Have a great 2026. Stay healthy. Can't wait what you do in a purple uniform.
15: Yes, sir. Thank you.
14: Caleb Banks, everybody. That concludes this edition. Until next time, I'm Neil Roberts.
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0: The Boss, Bruce Springsteen with Thunder Road on KX92. It is 11 minutes before 9 o'clock, 65 degrees. Coming up next, get a tune from the Black Crowes, then we're going to have your local and regional news update with Mark Anthony.
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0: From the album Shake Your Moneymaker, that is The Black Crowes with Twice as Hard. It is 3 minutes before 9 o'clock, and now for all the latest from the newsroom, here's Mark.
1: Yes, thank you, Stevie D. Well, Derek Chauvin is making a third attempt to vacate his murder conviction. His attorney filed a post-conviction petition earlier this week in Hennepin County. The petition alleges the state violated Chauvin's due process rights and challenges Attorney General Keith Ellison's authority. It also disputes medical evidence and argues a grand jury should have considered those charges. And Minnesota Secretary of State Steve Simon is in a fight in the upcoming November election. A KSTP Survey USA poll shows the incumbent ahead of Republican challenger Tad Jude by only 7 percentage points. Simon leads 41-38 among men voters, but it does have a 12-point edge with women. Meanwhile, the race for Minnesota State Auditor is in a dead heat. Julie Blaha is not seeking re-election. The poll shows that Republican Scott Jensen and Democrat Zach Filipovich are each at 39% in their first post-primary poll. Well, the Douglas County Fair continues today and, of course, coming up tomorrow. Douglas County Fair officials are thrilled to welcome back Crescent City Amusements for another year of their high-flying thrills and family fun. Come on out and enjoy their Ferris wheel, bumper cars, Sizzler, Dumbo, and various kiddie rides today on Friday. It's the sensory-friendly session from 1 to 3 p.m. The full Midway Magic will return from 3 to 10 p.m. today as the lights go back on and the music kicks in. Once again, this is open to all. For more details on all the fair fun, go to their Facebook page or their website. Turning to our weather for today, plenty of sunshine, good looking day for the Douglas County Fair and other things going on around the area. 81 the high, some clouds early tonight, then we'll clear out. Low 56, sunny tomorrow, high 76, sunny on Sunday, high near 80. We could see some rain returning by Sunday night. Stevie D, what's that, Tim?
0: Right now we're at 65 and partly cloudy in the Lakes area.
1: All right.
0: Yeah, who you got on the show today? Anybody?
1: You?
0: Whee!
1: You're our main guest. You're going to slide
0: cares?
1: Over. Now, so we have the Outreach Food Show.
0: Oh.
1: Bernice Wimmer.
0: Excellent.
1: She'll be in.
0: Sweet. Talking about? Stocking those shelves?
1: Yeah, if people need, you know, help.
0: Yep.
1: If they're falling short and talk about the need in the area. So, yeah, she's always fun and a great guest on Open Line.
0: Are you going to the fair at all later today? Ride some rides?
1: Yeah, my wife and I will be out there tonight.
0: Really?
1: I was there on Wednesday in uniform. I was there on Wednesday, Open Line. We took the show on the road, but then I did posse duty.
0: I bet you look good in that uniform.
1: You're funny. But yeah, myself and a bunch of other posse members, we've got about 30. You want to join?
0: I don't think I could. I probably would fail the test.
1: Did you do a background check?
0: Oh, boy. Yeah,
1: they definitely sniff
0: could,
1: around.
0: I definitely could not
1: I'm sure
0: make
1: not.
0: It. But maybe an interim title or like a guest of a guest.
1: So I was going to join at one time in my career, the FBI. When I was in Cedar Rapids, I interviewed with them. And I have my MBA, so they said, do you have any accounting? And they wanted me to sit at a computer all day and see any money being funneled, but follow the money trail. I thought, how boring. Could you imagine doing that? Looking.
0: Just at computer screens and numbers?
1: Yeah. I know it.
0: No gun on your hip and chasing down bad guys?
1: Yeah, no, I know it.
0: No Jason Bourne stuff?
1: No, absolutely not. What? Then I was going to join the Cedar Rapids Police Department. They have their own academy instead of having to go to Alec College and, join the law enforcement that way. They have their own academies. And they say at that time, back in around 2008, it cost $250,000 to train each cadet. for their academy, and they wanted like a 5 or 7 year commitment, and we wanted to get back to Minnesota. But boy, I went through everything. First of all, they do a background check. Then you have interviews. Then you have a polygraph test. Oh. They ask everything about your life.
0: Give us one question.
1: Have you done drugs? I mean, obviously.
0: And you were like, yes.
2: I'm Mark Anthony, and I'm drunk.
0: And then you failed after that.
1: Yeah, you're funny. But then the last thing, made it through everything, last thing, physical agility, and, you know, made it through that. But again, my wife was like, do we want to stay here for 5 to 7 years? She had lost both of her parents while we were down there. My folks were getting older, and it's like, I don't know what the future holds. And well, I came back and got my old job at KSAX-TV as a weather guy. And now I'm working with you.
0: Yeah, you made the right choice.
1: Yeah, so anyway.
0: All right, sir. Well, break a leg.
1: Both?
0: And we'll see you at the fair.
1: Yeah, you going to be there? I'll buy you some mini donuts.
0: Okay, and buy me something else, too, like
1: pork chop.
0: Maybe a
1: apple shosh.
0: Do they got the frozen ice?
1: Okay.
0: What do they call that? What do they call it?
1: Frozen ice. Are you talking?
0: It's like the ice with the flavor on it.
1: Yeah.
0: What is that called?
1: Snow cones.
0: Snow cone. Yes.
1: Okay.
0: There it is. You gonna buy me
1: that?
0: I
1: didn't know. Yeah. Absolutely.
0: And maybe a foot long?
1: Yes.
0: Yes. And maybe a pork chop on a stick?
1: Yes.
0: Yes.
1: I'm going to the bank right after this. Glenwood State Bank. Here I come.
0: All right. Take care, Mark.
1: See you, man.
0: Mark Anthony. He's going to buy me all that stuff at the fair tonight. I'm looking forward to it. Easy. We're going to have to put you in the horse barn there, pal. It's 3 minutes after 9 o'clock. Here's Bon Jovi.
3: 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The coffee's always on.

0: From the Mission Mechanical Plumbing, Heating, and Air Conditioning Studios, that is a deep cut from Jethro Tull with Teacher. We also heard from the Stones, Allman Brothers Band, and Bon Jovi. Well, Cranford Township meetings in New Jersey have become quite amusing to some. At Tuesday's public comment forum, a man dressed in a giant bong costume returned after making an initial appearance last month.
1: Are you high right now?
0: He spent his allotted 5 minutes playing a music recording, and towards the end of the song, smoke started coming out of the top of his costume. Now, the man, who only identified himself as Bongholio, was then followed by a speaker advocating for state cannabis dispensaries to have accessible entrances.
2: All right.
0: Bongholio.
3: I am the great Cornholio. You can take me, but you cannot take my bunghole. For I have no bunghole.
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12: I'm meteorologist Michael Caro with a look at your KX92 weatherology forecast. For today, look for partial sunshine at times with high temperatures into the lower 80s. For tonight, cloud cover in the evening, gradually clearing skies late as lows drop back to 56. Saturday, it's full-on sunshine, comfortable highs in the mid-70s. And that's your latest forecast. I'm meteorologist Michael Caro on KX92, currently 65 degrees.
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0: George Harrison, What Is Life on KX92. We also heard from The Who and Fleetwood Mac. Listen to this. A Houston teacher recently created a toot corner in her classroom. The corner has a yellow sign that reads, Fart Corner. Viewers online praised the idea, and one joked, it should be called the gas station.
1: Whoopsie daisy!
0: Teacher added, don't mind me just trying to keep the funk in one area. The toot corner, not a bad idea. I'm going to go pick out a corner right now.
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0: 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You're going to hear some songs you haven't heard in a while and maybe some things you've never heard before. Check it out. It is a great show. It's KX92's Acoustic Sunday Morning with Michael Wright every Sunday morning from 9 to 11 a.m. right here on KX92. I'm Stevie D, and that's going to do it for me for the Real Estate by Joe Classic Rock and Roll Morning Show. Thanks for hanging out. Appreciate it. Coming up next, we got your weatherology forecast. And then at 10 o'clock, it's me, Stevie D, again.
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15: I'm meteorologist Michael Caro with a look at your KX92 weatherology forecast. For today, look for partial sunshine at times with high temperatures into the lower 80s. For tonight, cloud cover in the evening, gradually clearing skies late as lows drop back to 56. Saturday, it's full-on sunshine, comfortable highs in the mid-70s. And that's your latest forecast. I'm meteorologist Michael Caro on KX92, currently 65 degrees.
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0: From the Mission Mechanical Plumbing, Heating, and Air Conditioning Studios, that was Aerosmith with Same Old Song and Dance. We also heard from John Cougar Mellencamp with Rumble Seat. Good morning, I'm Stevie D. Dan, glad to be with you on this Friday, August 21st, 2026. Today we're looking for a high of 81 degrees. Right now we're at 66 and partly cloudy in the Lakes area. Coming up this hour on the Judner Motors Midday Drive. Get a tune from Goodbye June, a deep cut from Collective Soul. And coming up next, we got Fog Hat.
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0: KX92, it doesn't have to be old to be a classic. That is a new rock feature from the Doobie Brothers with Call Me. You also heard from Foghat with Slow Ride. I'm Stevie D. It's time now for some Minnesota sports. Well, Minnesota Vikings quarterback J.J. McCarthy will try to lock down the number two spot on the depth chart this week. Head coach Kevin O'Connell says McCarthy will more than likely start under center for tomorrow's preseason game against the Ravens. The 23-year-old lost the battle for the starting job last week to Kyler Murray, who put in a lot of work during joint practices this week. Carson Wentz and Max Brosmer are also expected to get playing time as they compete with McCarthy. Well, the Twins are on the West Coast this weekend. Minnesota begins a three-game series tonight. The Twins hope to extend their winning streak to four games when they visit the San Diego Padres. Right now, they're in a tie with Texas for the third wildcard spot. And they're half a game up. And there's about seven teams right on their tail. Well, the Lynx wrap up their four-game road trip tonight. Minnesota is visiting the Washington Mystics in D.C. The Lynx are the hottest team in the WNBA after winning 15 out of their last 16 games. And that is a look at Minnesota sports.
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8: I'm meteorologist Michael Caro with a look at your KX92 weatherology forecast. Partly sunny skies in store for this afternoon with high temperatures into the lower 80s. For tonight, cloud cover in the evening, gradually clearing skies late as lows drop back to 56. Saturday, it's full-on sunshine, comfortable highs in the mid-70s. And that's your latest forecast. I'm meteorologist Michael Caro on KX92. Currently at 69.
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0: That is Peter Frampton with your KX92 Super 70s classic track, Doobie Wah. 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

0: That was your KX92 Deep Cut from Collective Soul with The World I Know. I'm Stevie D. That's going to do it for me. Thanks for hanging out during this portion of the Juttner Motors Midday Drive. Appreciate it. Coming up, we got your weatherology forecast. And then at 11 o'clock, coming in to take over, it's your boy, D-Mac D. McClurg.
1: Wings up.
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15: I'm meteorologist Michael Caro with a look at your KX92 weatherology forecast. Partly sunny skies in store for this afternoon with high temperatures into the lower 80s. For tonight, cloud cover in the evening, gradually clearing skies late as lows drop back to 56. Saturday, it's full-on sunshine, comfortable highs in the mid-70s. And that's your latest forecast. I'm meteorologist Michael Caro on KX92. Currently at 69.
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0: Poison on West Central Minnesota's home for classic rock and roll, KX92. Stevie D filled in for Michael Wright earlier this morning to host the Real Estate by Joe Classic Rock and Roll Morning Show. He also got this jalopy moving, known as the Juttner Motors Midday Drive. Now, I tried to convince Stevie to pitch both ends, complete games of the doubleheader, you know, full air shift in the morning, full air shift in the midday. He kind of balked at that idea. He said, no mas. D-Mac, you got to take control of the vehicle. So I'm the D-Mac anyway. Dave McClurg is my name. And I look forward to being with you into the early to mid-afternoon as your host of the Juttner Motors Midday Drive. Now, Stevie D is quite excited as after our weatherology update, one of his favorite tunes will be on the air. And that's Ramblin' Gamblin' Man by the Bob Seger System.
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12: I'm meteorologist Michael Caro with a look at your KX92 weatherology forecast. Partly sunny skies in store for this afternoon with high temperatures into the lower 80s. For tonight, cloud cover in the evening, gradually clearing skies late as lows drop back to 56. Saturday, it's full-on sunshine, comfortable highs in the mid-70s. And that's your latest forecast. I'm meteorologist Michael Caro on KX92. Right now, it's 73.
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0: KX 92 dropping in a deep cut that was included on the Super Unknown album. That was Spoon Man, recorded by Soundgarden in 1994. Hi, this is D-Mac in for the Jutna Motors Midday Drive as we cruise into a Friday afternoon. The best day of the week is upon us. It's also day number three of the 2026 Douglas County Fair. The entertainers tonight at the fair include country musician Aaron Tippin, and then the opening act will be a regional artist, Connie Lee. Now, if you're going to the Aaron Tippin show, I would guess that Kiss This is going to be on the set list at that show tonight. You can find out the full Douglas County Fair schedule of activities for today and Saturday as well when you go to their website, dcmnfair.com.
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0: From the Mission Mechanical Plumbing, Heating, and Air Conditioning Studios, that was The Sound of Money. Of course, Eddie Money passed away many years ago. Did you know before he became a performing act, he had aspirations of following in his dad's footsteps by becoming a police officer in New York City? In fact, Eddie Money was getting training to become an officer to serve the citizens of New York City. And then he got a recording contract, and that turned out to be rather profitable for him. And he put together a very distinguished career. The late, great Eddie Money. Dave McClurg informing you as part of the Juntner Motors Midday Drive that the Miller Lite Pro Football Pick'em Contest is coming back for 2026. The NFL teams are now in their exhibition schedules at this point, and then the regular season will begin right after Labor Day. If you're 21 years of age or older, you can be involved in picking games for the Miller Lite Pro Football Pick'em Contest. When you do that, you have the opportunity to win some great weekly local prizes, plus be in the shot of winning a national prize of $5,000 cash. 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
1: First of all, in news, another scam is being reported across the area. Some county assessor's offices have fielded several calls on a scam involving fictitious emails indicating that there is a state property tax exemption for seniors here in Minnesota. The email contains several links to click on related to applying for the grant. There is currently no tax exemption option for seniors here in the state. If you have been a victim of this scam, please call local law enforcement. And the Douglas County Fair continues today and tomorrow. Douglas County Fair officials are thrilled to welcome back Crescent City Amusements for another year of high-flying thrills and family fun. Come on out and enjoy the bumper cars, Sizzler, Dumbo, and various kiddie rides as well. Today on Friday, it's the sensory-friendly session from 1 to 3 p.m. There will be no lights and no music during that time. They invite everyone to be respectful as they offer a calm environment. The full Midway Magic will return from 3 p.m. to 10 p.m. later on today. And the Red Willow Arts Coalition and the summer concerts on the courthouse lawn wrapped up on Thursday night, but it did have some challenges as rain pushed through the area. However, the concert went on as Diamondback performed. The concerts are all free to the public and are supported by sponsorships from area businesses. The season has been sponsored again by Anderson Funeral Home, Eldon's Fresh Foods, along with Bethany on the Lake. For more details on the Red Willow Arts Coalition, go to their website, redwillowartscoalition.org. And that's a look at your news. I'm Mark Anthony.
2: I'm meteorologist Michael Caro with a look at your KX92 weatherology forecast. Partly sunny skies in store for this afternoon with high temperatures into the lower 80s. For tonight, cloud cover in the evening, gradually clearing skies late as lows drop back to 56. Saturday, it's full-on sunshine, comfortable highs in the mid-70s. And that's your latest forecast. I'm meteorologist Michael Caro on KX92. Right now, it's 73.
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0: There's the KX 92 deep cut off Kiss's self-titled album. Strutter was recorded by Kiss back in 1974. Thanks for riding along Shotgun on a TGIF for the Juntner Motors Midday Drive. This is DMAC, Dave McClurg, in for Stevie D. Johnny Rocket will be joining you later this afternoon, starting in the 3 o'clock hour. He's the host of the C&D Granite Rocket Show. And then the personalities continue on into the night. One of the co-founders of the Black Crows is a KX 92 media personality, that being Steve Gorman. Steve Gorman and his co-host April Rose bring you Steve Gorman Rocks later tonight, starting at 7.
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And yeah, we do have a whole lot of fun. 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

0: From the Mission Mechanical Plumbing, Heating, and Air Conditioning Studios, there's Woodstock by Crosby, Stills, Nash, and Young on KX92. Hey, this is D-Mac, Dave McClurg. If your weekend plans have you doing some shopping at the area farmers markets, well, you have an attractive option coming up on Saturday morning. In Glenwood, the Pope County Farmers Market operates at the Barsness Park area just to the south of the Pope County Museum. That normally is operating starting around 8:30 or so on Saturday mornings, lasting through the morning. In a home city, you can shop the Home City Farmers Market in the parking lot at Trinity Lutheran Church. Now, the farmers market there is open from 8:30 to 11:30 a.m., and usually each Saturday morning they also have breakfast where you can contribute a free will offering and enjoy breakfast either before or after shopping at the farmers market. Now, the breakfast hours are a little more compact. I believe the breakfast is from 8:30 to 10:30 a.m., and then the farmers market in Home City at Trinity Lutheran Church's parking lot is from 8:30 to 11:30. In the community of Alexandria, you'll have the Alexandria Farmers Market operating tomorrow morning between 9 and noon. And in conjunction with that, you have the Saturday Art Market from 9 a.m. to 1 p.m. Both of those will be taking place at Big Ole Central Park at 2nd and Broadway Street in downtown Alexandria.
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6: I'm meteorologist Michael Caro with a look at your KX92 weatherology forecast. Partly sunny skies in store for this afternoon with high temperatures into the lower 80s. For tonight, cloud cover in the evening, gradually clearing skies late as lows drop back to 56. Saturday, it's full-on sunshine, comfortable highs in the mid-70s. And that's your latest forecast. I'm meteorologist Michael Caro on KX92. Right now, it's 76.
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0: KX 92 sends you back to 1977 for that Super 70s classic. 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

0: KX92, where it does not have to be old to be a classic. That was a new rock feature, the band Styx, with We Lost the Wheel Again. D-Mac at the wheel for the Jartner Motors Midday Drive, and I'm excited to let you know that in about 10 days from now, that will be our debut day, Monday, August 31st, for the Alexandria Cardinals Sports Report programs. On KX92, you'll hear the 92nd Cardinal Sports Reports, and one of those will air right around this time of the lunch hour. The second one will air a little bit earlier in the day at approximately 8:40 in the morning.
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8: I'm meteorologist Michael Caro with a look at your KX92 weatherology forecast. Partly sunny skies in store for this afternoon with high temperatures into the lower 80s. For tonight, cloud cover in the evening, gradually clearing skies late as lows drop back to 56. Saturday, it's full-on sunshine, comfortable highs in the mid-70s. And that's your latest forecast. I'm meteorologist Michael Caro on KX92. Right now, it's 76.
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1: 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D-Mac, along with you for the Jartner Motors Midday Drive. We also heard from ZZ Top out in front of that. Sad news on ZZ Top with the passing of drummer Frank Beard earlier this week. He died after being in the band for 56 years. What a storied career for Frank Beard. Unfortunately, the ZZ Top band had to postpone a couple of shows during the week here, but they are set to resume their schedule tomorrow night. In fact, they're going to have a gig tomorrow and on Sunday at Austin City Limits Live at the Moody Theater down in Austin, Texas. They do have some other touring dates coming up in the next few weeks with stops in Michigan, Indiana, Ohio, and New York State.
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KX 92 offering up a deep cut during the Jartner Motors midday drive from Rainbow. Included on the album Straight Between the Eyes, that was Stone Cold by Rainbow. Hey, this is D-Mac, Dave McClurg in for Stevie D. Welcome aboard for the Jartner Motors midday drive. A lot of activity is taking place outside of the Runestone Community Center in Alexandria because the Prime West Health RCC is basically on the Douglas County Fairgrounds. And as you know, the 2026 Douglas County Fair is taking place through tomorrow at the fairgrounds in Alexandria. Now, next week, a couple of open skating opportunities will be available indoors at the Prime West Health Runestone Community Center. Those open skating sessions are Tuesday from 9 a.m. to 2 p.m., Wednesday afternoon between 12 and 4, and then Thursday from 10 in the morning until 3:30 p.m. It's just $3 per skater per session. You can bring along your skates. Please leave the hockey pucks and sticks at home. There is no open hockey during open skating. It is just a skating opportunity. If you have your own skates, again, bring them along. But if you don't, you can rent them in advance by stopping by Cowing Robards in downtown Alexandria, right along Broadway Street.

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8: I'm meteorologist Michael Caro with a look at your KX92 weatherology forecast. Partly sunny skies in store for this afternoon with high temperatures into the lower 80s. For tonight, cloud cover in the evening, gradually clearing skies late as lows drop back to 56. Saturday, it's full-on sunshine, comfortable highs in the mid-70s. And that's your latest forecast. I'm meteorologist Michael Caro on KX92. Currently 78.
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0: Rock and Roll Hall of Famer Pat Benatar making a contribution during the Jartner Motors Midday Drive on KX92. That single was included on the album Get Nervous. The 1982 recording of Little Too Late is a KX92 80s classic track. 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Stevie D, your regular navigator during the Jartner Motors Midday Drive, filled in earlier for Michael Wright, so you've got D-Mac, Dave McClurg, at the wheel.
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9: I'm meteorologist Michael Caro with a look at your KX92 weatherology forecast. Partly sunny skies in store for this afternoon with high temperatures into the lower 80s. For tonight, cloud cover in the evening, gradually clearing skies late as lows drop back to 56. Saturday, it's full-on sunshine, comfortable highs in the mid-70s. And that's your latest forecast. I'm meteorologist Michael Caro on KX92, currently 78.
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0: the Allman Brothers Band providing some Southern classic rock on KX92 with Ramblin' Man. D-Mac, happy to have you here for the Junkner Motors Midday Drive. I'm with you until 3 o'clock. 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

0: Motley Crue's Wild Side is a KX 92 80s classic track recorded back in 1987 and included on the album Girls, Girls, Girls. Following our latest update from Weatherology, we've got an oldie but a goodie. It is one of the more well-received songs that we have as part of our extensive playlist. Does the name Iron Butterfly sound familiar? Well, stick around. This is DMAC. 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
4: I'm meteorologist Ray Miller with your KX92 weatherology forecast. Partly sunny this afternoon with a high temperature of 81 degrees and north winds at 5 to 15. Tonight, partly cloudy with a low temperature of 56 degrees and winds out of the northwest at 5 to 10. Saturday, sunshine with a high temperature of 76 degrees. Sunday, sunshine with a high of 79. Monday, chance of thunderstorms with a high of 79 degrees. For KX92, I'm meteorologist Ray Miller. Right now, it's 76.
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0: From the Mission Mechanical Plumbing, Heating, and Air Conditioning Studios, that was a KX 92 Deep Cut that Iron Butterfly recorded back in 1968. The always well-received Inna Gata DeVita. I'm D-Mac, along with you for the Jartner Motors Midday Drive, and I love to talk about sports. We have a couple of Minnesota professional sports teams on the coast right now, and one will be performing here in the Heartland tomorrow. The Minnesota Vikings will have their exhibition game with the Baltimore Ravens coming up tomorrow in Minneapolis. That game is scheduled to kick off at noon, and of course, that is the only preseason game for the Purple at U.S. Bank Stadium. The regular season opener for the Vikings will be on Sunday, September 13th, also at U.S. Bank Stadium, when the Vikings will get a season-opening win against the Green Bay Packers. And I say that as a Packer backer, by the way. The Minnesota Lynx are out east as the WNBA's best team, according to record, will face the Washington Mystics. Now, four nights ago, the Lynx ran their win streak to five straight games with a victory out in the San Francisco area. So now they travel all across the country to the D.C. area, and they'll try to extend that win streak to six later tonight. The Minnesota Twins are beginning a West Coast trip in San Diego this evening. Game time between the Twins and the Padres is set for 8:40.
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9: I'm meteorologist Ray Miller with your KX92 weatherology forecast. Partly sunny this afternoon with a high temperature of 81 degrees and north winds at 5 to 15. Tonight, partly cloudy with a low temperature of 56 degrees and winds out of the northwest at 5 to 10. Saturday, sunshine with a high temperature of 76 degrees. Sunday, sunshine with a high of 79. Monday, chance of thunderstorms with a high of 79 degrees. For KX92, I'm meteorologist Ray Miller. Right now, it's 76.
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0: Well, it's good to hear that Stevie Nicks and Lindsey Buckingham are on speaking terms again as far as them making more music. Well, who knows? Don't Let Me Down Again. That's Buckingham Nicks on KX92 from the Mission Mechanical Plumbing, Heating, and Air Conditioning Studios. It is the Rocket Show on a finally Friday, and I've got the Rocket Trip coming up a little more than an hour from now at 4:20. 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
0: Science Alert says a new study reveals how when you eat can determine how long you'll live. Researchers studied 31,000 adults beginning in 1991, and they found later first meals were tied to a higher risk of death.
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0: Close Enemies, that's Rain, a new rock feature on KX92. Rock and roll news in just a few minutes. Vivian Campbell says that his cancer has returned, but he says he's not slowing down anytime soon. And Farm Aid is going to be in Virginia next month, and once again, it will be nationally televised.
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11: I'm meteorologist Ray Miller with your KX92 weatherology forecast. Partly sunny this afternoon with a high temperature of 81 degrees and north winds at 5 to 15. Tonight, partly cloudy with a low temperature of 56 degrees and winds out of the northwest at 5 to 10. Saturday, sunshine with a high temperature of 76 degrees. Sunday, sunshine with a high of 79. Monday, chance of thunderstorms with a high of 79 degrees. For KX92, I'm meteorologist Ray Miller. Right now, it's 81.
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0: Moody Blues, that's Tuesday afternoon on KX92. It's a gorgeous Friday afternoon. Get out and enjoy the Douglas County Fair. Get some of those little mini donuts for me.
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0: Def Leppard's Vivian Campbell says his cancer has returned. In a recent interview, Campbell said he will have to undergo treatment again as his bone marrow transplant in 2025 was unsuccessful. He added that he'll probably have to do another transplant within a few years, but in the meantime, he's not slowing down. Campbell said, "I'm doing as much with my life as possible." Def Leppard is scheduled to play in Hollywood, California, October 15th.

0: Barmaid is heading to Virginia next month, but fans who can't make it will be able to watch the show from their own home. The benefit concert will again be broadcast live on CNN. The event is taking place in Virginia Beach, September 26th. The lineup will include Farm Aid board members Neil Young, John Mellencamp, Willie Nelson, Dave Matthews, Margot Price, and Nathaniel Ratliff. The concert will be aired on CNN, and it will stream live on Nugs.net.
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0: 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Vikings play a preseason game tomorrow, and here's what's happening at training camp.
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2: USA Today projected him as a late first-round pick, but the Vikings drafted the Northwestern left tackle in the third round. Caleb Tiernan joins us. And Caleb, transitioning from second team All-Big Ten to your first camp in the NFL, how's it going?
3: It's going good so far, kind of what I expected. Guys here play at a different level, the speed, the playbook, and everything. So really just focus on taking it day by day, learning as much as I can from practice and from the vets in the room. And overall, it's just been really great so far.
2: Pretty good defense out there, too. Not just any NFL, another level, but Brian Flores, another level, right?
3: Yes, definitely. He's got a great defense, so you really got to do a lot of thinking when you're out there.
2: As they're among the top defenses and putting that time in against those guys, how valuable do you think that is?
3: I think it's so valuable. Flo's going to draw up stuff that you're probably not going to see all year, and it's difficult to pick up. So just being able to practice against looks that are going to be among those of the most elite games in the league, it's just great experience to figure out how to pick those up, what kind of connection you got to have with the guys and everything like that.
2: All right, hey, we'll talk to the old line when we come back.
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2: We're with Vikings rookie tackle Caleb Tiernan. And Caleb, left tackle, you played some other spots in college as well. As far as your career goes, I see that you're at left tackle today. Yep. Is that where they're telling that you're going to be for now?
3: Right now, it's been all mixed up. One day it's left, one day it's right. Some days I do the walkthrough at left, I do the practice at right. So kind of just all over.
2: And how do you like that?
3: Love it. Obviously, I played tackle in college. Most of my time was spent at the left, but also did some right. So really just getting out here and getting the playing is exciting.
2: What are your goals coming into this league?
3: As of right now, being a rookie is just getting better every single day, learning the playbook, doing what I can to get the guys in the room ready for game day, and just really trying to absorb as much as I can.
2: Thanks for your time. Really appreciate you. Have a great 26. Welcome to Minnesota.
3: Yeah, thank you.
2: All right, Caleb Tiernan, everybody. That concludes this edition. If you missed one, check us on the website, trainingcamptoday.com. Until next time, I'm Neil Roberts.
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11: I'm meteorologist Ray Miller with your KX92 weatherology forecast. Partly sunny this afternoon with a high temperature of 81 degrees and north winds at 5 to 15. Tonight, partly cloudy with a low temperature of 56 degrees and winds out of the northwest at 5 to 10. Saturday, sunshine with a high temperature of 76 degrees. Sunday, sunshine with a high of 79. Monday, chance of thunderstorms with a high of 79 degrees. For KX92, I'm meteorologist Ray Miller. Right now, it's 81.
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0: China Grove, the Doobie Brothers on KX92 from the Mission Mechanical Plumbing, Heating, and Air Conditioning Studios. Rocket Sports on the way in just a few minutes. Twins are on the West Coast, Lynx are on the East Coast, and the Vikings are in Minneapolis tomorrow. After sports, we'll get into the Rocket Trip lined up for you today. The Doors, something from Buffalo Springfield, and some Steppenwolf.
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0: 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Here's some sports. The Twins are on the West Coast this weekend. Minnesota begins a three-game series tonight in San Diego. The Twins hope to extend their winning streak to four games. The Lynx wrap up their four-game road trip tonight on the East Coast. Minnesota is visiting the Washington Mystics in D.C. The Lynx have won 15 of their last 16. J.J. McCarthy will try to lock down the number two spot on the depth chart this week. Head coach Kevin O'Connell says McCarthy will more than likely start under center for tomorrow's preseason game against the Ravens. Carson Wentz and Max Brosmer are also expected to get playing time as they compete with McCarthy. And Minnesota United FC is on the road tomorrow, visiting the San Jose Earthquakes. That's Rocket Sports. Foo Fighters will open for AC/DC at a show next month, and Apple Music is rolling out a new label to battle against AI-generated songs. I'll tell you more in Rock and Roll News in a few minutes.
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7: I'm meteorologist Laura Lockwood with your KX 92 weatherology forecast. Lows dip down to about 58 tonight under partly cloudy skies. Winds out of the northwest, 5 to 10 miles per hour. Bright sunshine expected tomorrow. High temperatures reach up to 77. Clear skies tomorrow night. Lows dip down to about 51. Mainly clear skies. Sunday, clouds on the increase. By Monday, highs in the upper 70s. I'm meteorologist Laura Lockwood on KX 92. Currently 77.
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0: 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That's 5-1 on KX92. 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
0: Foo Fighters are set to open for AC/DC for one night only. The band will fill in for AC/DC's regular tour opener, The Pretty Reckless, September 8th in St. Louis. Foo Fighters will be jumping in on that date in between legs of their North American Take Cover Global Tour. AC/DC's Power Up Tour began last month and continues through September 29th in Philadelphia. Apple Music is rolling out a new label later this year to battle against AI-generated songs. The music platform announced Thursday it will start putting a Made with AI label to those released tracks. The service said that the record labels and distributors will be required to tag songs in which a material portion of the content was created with AI. The announcement follows Spotify's newly announced AI persona label, as well as Tidal's decision to label AI songs and ban them from earning royalties. It's unclear when the new labels will begin to appear on Apple Music.
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11: I'm meteorologist Laura Lockwood with your KX92 weatherology forecast. Lows dip down to about 58 tonight under partly cloudy skies. Winds out of the northwest, 5 to 10 miles per hour. Bright sunshine expected tomorrow. High temperatures reach up to 77. Clear skies tomorrow night. Lows dip down to about 51. Mainly clear skies. Sunday, clouds on the increase. By Monday, highs in the upper 70s. I'm meteorologist Laura Lockwood on KX92. Currently, it's 75 degrees.
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The coffee's always on.

That's new music from 38 Special, All I Haven't Said on KX92. It's time for sports. The Twins are on the West Coast this weekend. Minnesota begins a three-game series tonight in San Diego. The Twins hope to extend their winning streak to four games. The Lynx wrap up their four-game road trip tonight on the East Coast. Minnesota is visiting the Washington Mystics in D.C. The Lynx have won 15 of their last 16. J.J. McCarthy will try to lock down the number two spot on the depth chart this week. Head coach Kevin O'Connell says McCarthy will more than likely start under center for tomorrow's preseason game against the Ravens. Carson Wentz.

0: and said Max Brosmer are also expected to get playing time as they compete with McCarthy. And Minnesota United FC is on the road tomorrow, visiting the San Jose Earthquakes. That's Rocket Sports. Foo Fighters will open for AC/DC at a show next month, and Apple Music is rolling out a new label to battle against AI-generated songs. 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
4: 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Last session, the Minnesota legislature passed a law that made it clear that residents of nursing homes can imbibe without the nursing home having a liquor license. Prior to that, a lot of care facilities were not allowing a coordinated happy hour out of fear of the big bad government. Now, the government's still big and bad, but at least now it's Miller time at Shady Acres.
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6: I'm meteorologist Laura Lockwood with your KX 92 weatherology forecast. Lows dip down to about 58 tonight under partly cloudy skies. Winds out of the northwest, 5 to 10 miles per hour. Bright sunshine expected tomorrow. High temperatures reach up to 77. Clear skies tomorrow night. Lows dip down to about 51. Mainly clear skies. Sunday, clouds on the increase. By Monday, highs in the upper 70s. I'm meteorologist Laura Lockwood on KX 92. Currently 77.
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0: Foo Fighters are set to open for AC/DC for one night only. The band will fill in for AC/DC's regular tour opener, The Pretty Reckless, September 8th in St. Louis. Foo Fighters will be jumping in on that date in between legs of their North American Take Cover Global Tour. AC/DC's Power Up Tour began last month and continues through September 29th in Philadelphia. Apple Music is rolling out a new label later this year to battle against AI-generated songs. The music platform announced Thursday it will start putting a Made with AI label to those released tracks. The service said that the record labels and distributors will be required to tag songs in which a material portion of the content was created with AI. The announcement follows Spotify's newly announced AI persona label, as well as Tidal's decision to label AI songs and ban them from earning royalties. It's unclear when the new labels will begin to appear on Apple Music.
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23: I'm meteorologist Laura Lockwood with your KX92 weatherology forecast. Lows dip down to about 58 tonight under partly cloudy skies. Winds out of the northwest, 5 to 10 miles per hour. Bright sunshine expected tomorrow. High temperatures reach up to 77. Clear skies tomorrow night. Lows dip down to about 51. Mainly clear skies. Sunday, clouds on the increase. By Monday, highs in the upper 70s. I'm meteorologist Laura Lockwood on KX92. Currently 75.
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